0: Watson.
1: I heard what you said through the grapevine. 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Staying up through the late night. 20 seconds to game time. Getting religious with it. Time crossing these state lines. Working hard through the late nights.

0: площадка на радио Витебск.
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